0: Body right here on 97.9 The Beat, home of the all new Ricky Smalley in the Morning Show. I'm Space Boy Fresh, and I want to say, I can't wait to hear Don Toliver. Matter of fact, let me rephrase this, okay? Because wait a minute. I can't wait to hear the ladies singing this song by Don Toliver at the Don Toliver concert. And if you can't wait to be in there either, well, your chance is coming up this hour. And this is what you need to know.
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4: The Bend or the Dougie. Mm-hmm. They both represent Dallas, but Nick, which was bigger?
5: I'd have to say if it wasn't for the OG Dougie, if you ask me, because right. I think the Bend movement is a sample of the Dougie movement.
3: Right.
4: Frost?
6: I'm sticking with my guns. I'm going with the Dougie. And it was global without a phone.
4: Ooh.
5: Yeah.
3: Without a phone. You know, my whole thing is I'm looking at historically, the Bend is literally just a component of jigging. So when we started hitting the Dougie, you know, there was a whole motion that went with the Dougie. Dougie was just a part of
5: of
3: jigging. Bend is just like an added, you know, they took a piece of what we did as jig and they put a name on it and called it the Bend. Which is cool. Is it bigger than the Dougie? No. Will this be something that people are kind of doing just like when people were hitting the dab? Or will this be something that people will forever say, I know how to be? Because people are still saying, teach me how to do it.
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4: I was DJing at the Alof Hotel. I was doing a Jamie Foxx after party. This when Turn My Swag On was hot. He came on stage. He was like, I'm going to sing Turn My Swag On a cappella. Then I want you to play the record. I was like, cool. The problem was my dumb ass was still on CDs. Everybody was on Serato.
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4: 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You know what I'm saying? Embarrassed. And this security was looking at me all crazy.
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2: It's your girl, Sha. Sha, pull up number 99. Girl, you... 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
3: Already, thank you.
2: Welcome. 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
2: 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All right, well, you got your way in. All you got to do is figure out that outfit and who you going to take with you. 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
3: 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My man.
2: As you should, okay. Any last words you want to leave to the Metroplex?
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2: 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Next chance to win some tickets is at 8 o'clock. 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We're going to...
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0: this thing going. And if I'm not mistaken, I think I got another pair of Don Toliver tickets coming up at 8:35, man. I need you to tune in to win.
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9: 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His other baby mama dropped the kid off at the fire station. 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I was about to beat him down. 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
11: 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I see, just go to my trunk, get the hammer out. I start hitting her with the hammer. 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He pushed me down and kicked me in my stomach, and I hit him with my car. I popped him so hard, I ran over a tree stump, stopped me from killing him.
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0: this?
1: Hi, this is Fiona.
0: What's up, Fiona? You my caller number 9, girl.
1: There it is. I know that's right.
0: You know it's right. You just got a pair of tickets to see Don Toliver live for the Nitrous Octane World Tour Leg Number 2 on Thursday, August 13th at the American Airlines Center going down to Dallas, Texas. You going to be able to make it that day?
1: Yes, I have to.
0: It's a must. So you got a pair of tickets. You know who you're going to take with you?
1: Absolutely. I know exactly who I'm going to take. I'm going to take her right now.
0: You got some social media in case somebody needs you? You want to share your Instagram or something?
1: Yes. It's Empress, P-H-I-O-N-A on Instagram. Thank y'all so much.
2: Hello?
3: Hello, can I speak to Chaney Camacho?
2: Yes, this is her.
3: Hey, this is Jazzy Black from 97.9 The Beat. I've got my girl Amy Witherite from 1-800-TRACK-RAKE on the phone, too. We heard you trying to get your rent paid.
2: Oh, my gosh, yes. Yeah. Hey, Chaney, tell us a little bit about it. Sounds like you're working really hard. You're trying to take care of all those kids you got, and the bills are just piling up.
4: It's been really hard, and currently staying with a friend right now, and I split the rent, so I paid that person, like, $500.
2: Yeah, did you have to move in with your friend because you lost your other housing?
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2: Yeah, we get it. Well, Jazzy, we got to help her out. We got to have 1-800-TRUCK-RAKE give you at least $2,500 to put you in some new housing or catch those bills up. What do you think about that?
4: Oh, my gosh, yes, thank you.
3: You're so welcome, Chaney.
4: Yes, thank you so much. That is so amazing. Shout out to 1-800-TRUCK-RAKE,
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10: 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Like B2K. These groups got classic. They got iconic catalog. But should they remain classic or should they get back together? 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
11: Outkast and UGK. Mo3 is on his 6th album since he passed away. Remember the Biggie Duets album?
10: I remember
11: You remember that?
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11: Man, I mean, Tupac has Machiavelli 33.
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11: 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Just think about all the features Pimp C had that we didn't hear. Diamond D got 2 or 3 verses that never released from Pimp C that he's got right now in his computer. I was there when Pimp C recorded them.
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4: Oh, you got paid, girl!
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0: There go Trim, Nobody, right here on 97.9 The Beat, home of the all-new Ricky Smiley Morning Show. I'm Spaceboy Fresh, that's DJ Y, this is the Weekend Beatdown Mix. Yo, Saturday nights hit different, I ain't gonna lie. You can catch me on Sunday nights with the Beat Invasion, it's some vibes over there. But Saturday right now, hey, this is litty. So if you in a city, I need you to make sure you keep this thing locked right here on the number one station, 97.9 The Beat.
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10: 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Man. And I can't forget DJ Romeo.
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10: Romeo gave me all that New Orleans stuff on Loop 12. 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

0: That right there was Sosa Man with Doing It. You know you heard it first right here on 97.9 The Beat, home of the all-new Ricky Smiley Morning Show. I'm Space Boy Fresh, and you know we are doing it big over here. But who else is doing it, man? I got to send a special shout-out to my boy Bird out here in the D, man. Just got released from jail. I ran into him earlier at the WSS back to school fair, and he was just like, bro, we were listening to you while we were locked up, man. And this is what he had to say. What up, Bird?
1: I'm back out here. You heard me? Hey, say one thing for sure, man. To be successful, you got to put in that work. You got to keep putting in that work, man. And it's going to pay off. You hear me? Stay focused. Stay dedicated. You hear me? I'm finna drop on y'all boys. You hear me? Y'all be on the lookout. You hear me? Bass boy, 97.9.
2: 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Yay!
0: Yes, sir. One time for the homie Birdman. Look, all we need right now from you is just a few more minutes, man, so we can get back in this vibe with DJ Papa Ron right here in the Weekend Beatdown Mix. Let's go.
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5: 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When I come in there with that mop bucket, y'all, I mean, we already cleaned up the kitchen. Y'all just linger. Don't linger. They be
7: like,
5: lingering.
7: Yes.
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4: What I tell you about that dog? What I tell you about that dog? I told you the dog was hungry. I told you the dog was hungry. Told you the dog would bite. What I tell you, the dog would bite. I told you the dog would chase you. I told you the dog would chase you. Top.

0: You can catch me on the Beat Invasion show, 7 p.m. to midnight tomorrow. All right, tune in, turn me up, man. My girl DJ Queen Agnes in the mix, Jug Master in the mix with me. Yeah, it's a whole party on Sunday night, so make sure you lock in. All right, all right, man. Look, wherever you at, wherever you headed, be safe and be blessed. 979 The Beat.
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7: Which had the most impact? 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
9: Man. Biggie. 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
9: On and on.
7: Yeah. They were on Will Smith, too. Let me just tell you real quick. The Fresh Prince had a bigger impact because of the storylines. 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
9: 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Got serious a lot.
7: 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Uh-huh. That did it for me.
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9: Man, let me shout out DJ Q. Let's see. 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
7: 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And I can't forget DJ Romeo.
9: DJ Romeo
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7: You know, Papa, life is short, so you might as well just spend that.
8: Yikes, brother. You okay over there?
7: I'm just saying, bro, like, people are slow to go do stuff, right? Like, to just take care of themselves and have a good time and treat themselves, not cheat themselves. For example, you'll spend $1,700 to get yourself out of jail, right? You'll spend
8: Are you talking about me?
7: No, I'm not talking about you. 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We talking about T.I. We talking about Rick Ross, D.L. Hughley. They just added more people too.
8: Cedric the Entertainer, Anthony Anderson,
7: bro, Keith Sweat, the Brat, Erica Campbell, Eric Benet, Jay Brown, the homie Q Parker, honorary Toxic Boy.
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7: 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And Dave Hollister too, bro.
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8: 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Come on, bro. 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
8: Yeah, 214-495-1963 and use that promo code DFW. Man, we got you.
7: Yep, and remember, Ricky won't just be on the one voyage. He's back on the mornings, 5 a.m. to 9 a.m. right here.
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7: You know, Papa Rock, life is short, so you might as well just spend that.
8: 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You okay over there?
7: I'm just saying, bro, like, people are slow to go do stuff, right? Like, to just take care of themselves and have a good time and treat themselves, not cheat themselves. For example, you'll spend $1,700 to get yourself out of jail, right? You'll spend
8: Are you talking about me?
7: No, I'm not talking about you. 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We talking about T.I. We talking about Rick Ross, D.L. Hughley. They just added more people too.
8: Cedric the Entertainer, Anthony Anderson,
7: bro, Keith Sweat, the Brat, Erica Campbell, Eric Benet, Jay Brown, the homie Q Parker, honorary Toxic Boy.
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7: 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Or they can call that number too, right?
8: Yeah, 214-495-1963 and use that promo code DFW. 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
7: Yep, and remember, Ricky won't just be on the one voyage. 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
0: So you saying the Ben and the Rack Daddy on the same level? Is that what you're saying?
9: Absolutely not. I think the Ben is bigger than the Rack Daddy only because I feel like Rack Daddy is something that's regionally down here in the South.
0: Yeah.
9: Do I think the Ben is bigger than the Ricky Bobby?
0: Ooh,
9: no.
0: I forgot
9: because
0: about
9: that. The Ricky Bobby ended up coming one of those things that L.A. came and took from us again.
10: And turned into a cat daddy.
9: So everybody wants to do the cat daddy, but really, that's the Ricky Bobby. 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
10: DFW.
9: Which is pretty cool.
10: Yeah, it's making it DFW instead of Dallas boogie.
0: That's a hell of a question, man. Hey, look, we got this poll up on Listen T.O. 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
2: 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I've got my girl Amy Witherite from 1-800-TREK-RAKE on the phone, too. We heard you trying to get your rent paid.
1: Oh, my gosh, yes. Yeah, hey, Chaney, tell us a little bit about it. Sounds like you're working really hard. 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
3: It's been really hard, and I'm currently staying with a friend right now, and I split the rent, so I paid that person, like, $500.
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1: Yeah, we get it. 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
3: Chaney. 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Shout out to 1-800-TRUCK-RAKE and 97.9 The Beat.
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1: 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TDK is in the mix. You got me, Big Bink, Slick Nick, Shawnee Scott, the legendary Jack Frost, DJ Tease, and you. 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
10: No Limit Cash Money. 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
12: Both of them. 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
13: I'm with Jack Frost. 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
1: That's why I picked.
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1: pretty
11: absolutely.
1: Much for the South.
10: The blueprint. Setting the blueprint. I got to get that to P.
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0: It's like math. McDonald's is now introducing all new Caesar sauce, plus an even crispier McCrispy strip. 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
1: 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Make the call. 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
6: Harrison, I just got a question because you know my DJ Throwdown Sam on the station. Yeah. He got gold teeth, right?
7: Sure.
6: So how do you brighten those up?
7: You don't. 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
1: I was DJing at the Alof Hotel. I was doing a Jamie Foxx after party. This when Turn My Swag On was hot. He came on stage. He was like, I'ma sing Turn My Swag On a cappella, then I want you to play the record. I was like, cool. The problem was, my dumb ass was still on CDs. Everybody was on Serato.
2: Right.
1: So I'm going through the CD thing, trying to buy. 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
2: Yeah.
1: He was like, who the hell is this DJ? Well, I was pissed. You know what I'm saying? Embarrassed. And the security was looking at me all crazy.
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3: Kyle's message of the day today is sometimes you gotta win from within. Sometimes you gotta win from within. A lot of people try to change systems, change the rules, change, you know, different aspects of society, their job, work, you know, the team or whatever from the outside. But sometimes you gotta get in position from the inside and then work your magic. You know what I'm saying? You may not be able to change a company and how it runs until you become the CEO first, right? You might not be able to change the recipe at your favorite restaurant until you become the cook. You understand what I'm saying? You might not be able to run the play that you want to run until you become the coach, all right? Mm-hmm. You got to think about that in your life. We know that we need to make some things happen a certain way, but you can't, you know, change what's being played inside the club from outside. You understand
4: what I'm
3: saying?
4: How you going to hate from outside the club? You can't
3: even
4: get in.
3: Exactly. So whatever that might mean for you, man, think about it. Sometimes you got to get involved, you know, start with the ground roots. You know what I mean? Get out there amongst the people or within an organization or whatever it might be, and then you can make things happen with change. Okay? Kyle's message of the day today is sometimes you got to win from within.
4: I love that. And mine is simple. I'm not everyone's cup of tea. I'm tequila.
3: Alright, stick around. Maybe going to these phone lines when we come back, man. Talking about times where other people got us in situations like, yo, how you get me messed up like that? That's on the way.
4: Huh.
5: Feel the vibe
6: with the morning hustle.

0: 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Did you see the challenge? 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If you ever get hurt and it wasn't your fault, you know what to do. 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
6: 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More of the stars from the culture was on his show.
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6: Man. Biggie. 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
5: Driving While Black. Remember they got pulled over?
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0: is...
3: Hi, this is Enaf.
4: Ooh, that's a cute name. Hey, Miss Enaf, so what town are you rolling through?
3: I'm in Fort Worth.
4: Ooh, okay, funky town. Well, I think there might be some luck rolling around the 817 today. You want to know why?
3: Why?
4: Because you're my caller number 9.
3: Yay!
4: Yay, indeed. Because, baby girl, we're going to make sure that you go see Don Toliver for the Nitrous Octane World Tour. Leg number 2 coming through on Thursday, August 13th, over at the American Airlines Center in the heart of Dallas. And you already know we got to make sure that you have your favorite person sitting next to you through it all. And we want to know who that person might be.
3: Yeah, my friend. I'm
4: going
3: to take my friend with me.
4: Yes, Miss Enaf. And I know you and Bestie going to be looking good, too. So make sure you tag me when you go through them doors, girl, at Eskirby Lozano. Eskirby Lozano. And if you and your bestie want to go to the show, just like my girl Enaf, more chances coming through as long as you stay with the best. It's
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5: Hello?
6: Hello, can I speak to Chaney Camacho?
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6: 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I've got my girl Amy Witherite from 1-800-TREK-RAKE on the phone, too. We heard you were trying to get your rent paid.
5: Oh, my gosh, yes. 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Hey, Chaney, tell us a little bit about it. Sounds like you're working really hard. 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
7: It's been really hard, and I'm currently staying with a friend right now, and I split the rent, so I paid that person, like, $500.
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5: 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Well, yes. Jazzy, we got to help her out. 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
6: You're so welcome, Chaney.
7: 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Shout out to 1-800-TRUCK-RAKE, the 97.9 The Beat.
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18: Yeah, Dad, what's up with it? It's Hollywood Zay, man. And did you know that the time between Memorial Day and Labor Day is called the 100 deadliest days of summer? It's kind of scary, right? No, but it's true, and this is why. Because summer means more road trips, more late nights, more parties, and unfortunately, more deadly crashes caused by drunk, distracted, and reckless drivers. Yeah, I know. But here's the fact of the matter, man. Every summer, families lose loved ones in accidents that could have really just been prevented. So before you hit the road this summer, man, do me

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5: Which had the most impact? 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
11: What I tell you about that dog? 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

Hey, that's that Paris by Jay-Z and Kanye West. 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And check it out. 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

0: like rerun from What's Happening with Gary with the tea this morning. I don't know if you should have done that, but what I will tell you is you can go to RS Comedy and leave and put your favorite rerun moment. And what inspired the red turtleneck, your red hat with the red turtleneck? What's going on?
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0: Hey, that's that Rich Flex by Drake of 21 Savage. 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And my man Hollywood Zay is hosting his fifth annual Zay Day, Thursday, August 6th from 2 to 4 p.m. at Texas Fades Barber College. 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
2: 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Or maybe Hewlin Mall out there in the funk. TDK is in the mix. You got me, Big Bink, Slick Nick, Shawnee Scott, the legendary Jack Frost, DJ Tease, and you. 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
1: Boogie was, you know, enjoy yourself and party again. And I want you to know that where hip hop was right then and there, it was a gangster contest. It was who has the most bodies, who can look the meanest, who can stand up and be the stiffest. That's where it was. So when these young dudes came up with an idea to make some songs where people could laugh, have fun, and it was sarcasm with silliness with those dances at first. And at one point in DFW, if you did not have a dance that went to your song, you might as well kiss it goodbye, because there's no way you can compete with these dudes with these high energy songs that had a directions. But we had to let you know, fight go with it. So that same dude that had his hands on his hips working into the flow will get up and punch you out, and you will be on the dance floor like Lil Peace song if you thought it was a game.
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4: Facelifts are good to have. I mean, if you have the money to do it, go ahead and do a tweak here and there and stuff like that. 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
5: You know? You put all that skin back. You got a bunch of skin on your back.
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9: 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And crazier than ever.
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1: Okay.
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2: Now in the locker room of them dancing and gyrating to this Quiet on the Creek. Well, it's supposed to allegedly be a little something that, you know, the L men get together and have Quiet on the Creek parties.
3: And we over here talking about it. And, well, I guess we explaining it.
2: We are explaining. I ain't mad. I don't think brothers should be DL. Just, you know, be who you are. You know, just people will accept you.
3: Yeah, you don't want to trap nobody. If that's how you roll, just roll.
2: Yeah, just,
3: you know what I'm saying? What you ashamed of?
2: Yeah, it is what it is.
3: But I guess I'm going to be loud on the block instead of quiet on the creek.
2: I don't think
3: I'm
2: you
3: loud
2: quiet
3: on the
2: creek.
3: Man, oh no.
4: You got to be real quiet on the creek.
3: No judging. 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
2: All right, TDK.
1: TDK
2: doing his thing.
1: What up, Shawnee?
2: Man, you know Vicky Cobb? Vicky Cobb is the lady that really gave us a show with Usher. It looked like she got on stage and auditioned to be one of his dancers.
1: Oh, well, I know her thighs and I know that butt. Let me say that.
2: Yeah, buddy. Listen, she got up there and did all that with Usher, then turned up with his wife.
1: Okay,
2: backstage. All
1: right, I like that.
2: But not like that. You
1: know, the crowd, three's damn near party.
2: Nah, they was just having a good time, enjoying the show, all hugged up. But Vicky has definitely set the bar, and I am curious to see what the next women are going to do at the show.
1: The gestures that she made and how she got to another position where she was in a squatting position let me know that she was really serious about her gyration at the concert. Was that good enough for
2: the
1: radio?
2: She was just performing, but what y'all didn't see is Bink physically do the moves here in the studio.
1: Yeah, you can tell she's very experienced. What's her name again? In the video, in case if you don't know what we're talking about and you haven't seen the video, log on to Listen T.O. Reunion Radio. Be the judge for yourself. Now, just real quick, Shawnee, if you were in a relationship, would you feel free letting your significant other or yourself hump for the bump?
2: Nah, I ain't gonna do it. If in a relationship or not, I'm not getting up there doing all
1: once
2: that.
1: Once in a lifetime, no. Once in a lifetime.
2: Man, listen.
1: No?
2: No, no, no. And I love Usher. I think he fine. Now, my dude, let's say my dude was in that spotlight and it was part of the show. Yeah, it's just part of the show.
1: So you be cool with it?
2: Yeah, they ain't taking their clothes off.
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1: We got Big Wheel Records in here. And shout out T-Love, Rizzo.
6: The iconic record Bump This In Your Cadillac started the whole Dallas movement, and TDK got the story on how he discovered it.
7: Rizzo gave me some other songs, but I heard this is Bump This In Your Cadillac. I said, because Big used to come over every day, we play Xbox. I'm just going to play it while you're over here. I ain't going to say who it is or nothing, but Big and I took it to the mix show meeting.
1: Yeah. It was a no-brainer, and it went from there. It got on the radio. It got in the mix show, then it got on the radio. Then it went, for those, my radio people out there, went to a power.
8: I really feel like we had the blueprint for radio at the time for really trying to break a record. TDK, I took him record to record to record, and he always turned him down, but I don't know what it was, but the beat, Kate, I don't know what it was, but he said that was the record, and he took it to Bink. They got it to all the other DJs. We started burning it up in the clubs. It wasn't no quick move. Every DJ y'all had at the time.
1: Yeah, we was
8: playing
1: all out.
8: They sit at every club.
1: Yeah, we was all outside. Shout out GG's one time.
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